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0: 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Well, gotta go. I'm almost at the bridge now. Oh shit, I forgot. How am I supposed to send this shit out?
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1: Oh, it's beautiful. But wait a minute, isn't this...
0: Yeah, yes it is.
1: But I thought the old lady dropped it into the ocean in the air.